Sorry, Dr. J, but I guess I am that kind of material. I have realized that sometimes the most important and powerful people who could do just a little bit to help you out often choose not to do so. But if you're lucky enough to find someone like Doug, who trusts you as much as you trust them, who demands your best, who shows up to your father's memorial service because he still has your back 15 years after you did your last shift for him, you just might have found your greatest mentor.

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0: On the next Maine Calling, your vote 2026 candidate interviews. For the first half of the show, we talk with Democratic gubernatorial candidate Hannah Pingree. For the second half, Matt Dunlap, Democratic congressional candidate for Maine's 2nd District seat. 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